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That's Adam Shulman and his septet, West Meets East. And we heard a composition by Mr. Shulman, Mingus Dreams of Billy Strayhorn. 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

the late great Ramsey Lewis, with his version of a traditional hymn called What Wondrous Love Is This? It's from his recording Appassionata. Wonderful recording here with Ramsey and a great trio. That was Larry Gray on bass and Ernie Adams on drums. You're listening to Jazz with Dave Schwann. We thank you again for joining us, and please stay with us for a lot of great music ahead.

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music from Pittsburgh's own DeFade family. Their album is called New Frontiers, and that was Ride for Freedom, with solos by saxophonist Jason Cush and trombonist Jeff Bush. The DeFade family from New Frontiers, preceded by pianist Joanne Brackeen, with special guest vocalist Kurt Elling, doing a song called What's Your Choice? Rolls Royce. Joanne also wrote the lyrics for the tune. It comes from her album Pink Elephant Magic. John Patitucci was the bassist. Horacio El Negro Hernandez was the drummer. Dave Liebman on saxophone. And we began that set with the triumvirate of organist Larry Goldings, guitarist Peter Bernstein, and drummer Bill Stewart from an album titled Perpetual Pendulum, or perhaps Forever Swinging, the classic John Lewis composition Django. Goldings, Bernstein, and Stewart celebrating 30 years together as a trio with the album Perpetual Pendulum. We're listening to jazz. I'm John Hill. From the album Bells on Sand, keyboardist Gerald Clayton with that.

saxophonist Paul Desmond. Paul Desmond's album called Take 10, the song Alone Together, with Jim Hall on guitar and bassist G.

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0: Flutist Carol Winsence, along with the Emerson String Quartet, the Flute Quartet No. 3, composed by Mozart.
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